And good morning and welcome to Kay's Kind of Country. And I'm definitely not organised, but we've just listened to a couple of songs there. George Strait with Adelaida and Dwight Yoakam, Act Naturally, and also Adam Harvey and Becky Cole were there. Oh, don't know whether that started in my program or that was the end of Collins. But anyway, you listen to Adam Harvey and Becky Cole with Louisiana Woman, Mississippi Man. It is 10 minutes past 10 and apologies, there's no news coming down the line on either of our channels, so we'll check them again at 11 o'clock to see what happens there, whether it's come back online. But anyway, in the meantime, we're just going to hear a couple of songs while I get my weather up and all that sort of thing happening. Been talking and haven't been doing my work. Okay, here's Ashley Cook with Rough Diamonds and then I'll come back with your weather report for you.

0: And that was one of the new tracks from Ashley Cook called Rough Diamonds. Okay, we're ready to go. I've got the weather report for you. Forecast for the Northwest Slopes and Plains for today, the 30th of May. Partly cloudy day, medium chance of showers on the southern plains with a slight chance elsewhere. Westerly winds, 15 to 25 k's, then becoming light in the evening. 16 to 20 is our expected temperature range for today. And there's a moderate fire danger being forecast for all of districts, New England, Northern Slopes and the Northwestern. Now I'll get some temperatures. Narrabri currently sitting at 14.1 degrees. Out at Wee Waa it is 14.6. 10 degrees out, oh no, that's out in Murrin North area. But that was at 7.15, so it's probably updated since then. Now we'll have a look at Boggabri is currently sitting at 14, Gunnedah 13.7, Moree is 14 degrees. And I just checked on live traffic, the road that was closed on Thursday. There's no road closures showing up, lots of adverse weather and water over road all in all our western areas there from all that lovely rain. Anyway, that's your news, sport and weather up to date for this hour, and it is now a 10:15.
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0: And we're going to start off with a track from Tom Maxwell with Relics of the Past. And then a track from Shazza Lee with a new, it's a new track for her, and it is called, I lost it there, Cowgirl's Heart. So we'll have those two, and then we'll have a couple of words from our sponsors.

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And we have a very special happy birthday call going out to Melissa Eisen. This was taken in Collins. He said, I can play a song for you. So I hope you have a great day. And doesn't say who it's from, but we wish you a very happy birthday. And I've picked out Mick Flavin with Rose of My Heart. So I hope you enjoy that and have a great day today.

And hope you have a great day, Melissa. So enjoy your day. We have a track from Bob Easter up next with Song for the Lonely and Anne Fraser, That's Where Billy Lays. And our time is sitting at 29 minutes past 10 here on Case Kind of Country, and on you're listening to 2MAX FM today.

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This is Amber Joy Poulton. Coming up next is my latest song, Trouble Looks Good on You. And the song is about those situations or relationships that you know deep down are going to be nothing but trouble. But the longer you look at it, the more trouble starts to look really good. So I hope you enjoy the song.

0: And that was Graham Connors with Travelling at the Speed of Life. Amber Joy Poulton before that, Trouble Looks Good on You. And Rachel Gillette before that with When the Jacaranda Blooms. And it says it's news time, but nothing's happening as yet. So we'll just wait a couple of minutes. I'll play our promos and then see what happens. If no news comes through, we'll continue on with the program.
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0: And doesn't appear to be any news coming down our transmission lines at the moment, so if it does happen to rectify itself, we'll bring you the news update. But anyway, in the meantime, we're going to give you a look at the weather, which is forecast for today, the 30th of May, and of course it's Saturday. Partly cloudy day with a medium chance of showers on the southern plains, slight chance elsewhere. Westerly 15 to 25 k winds, becoming light in the evening. And our daytime temperature, 16 to 20 expected today. Moderate fire danger forecast for all of our districts. And I'll have a look at some temperatures in and around our listening area. We have Narrabri currently sitting at 15.5. Out at Weewar, it is 15.7. And the Pilliga area has dropped off the thing, maybe too much rain out that way. But anyway, Boggabri is currently sitting at 13.9. In Gunnedah is 13.9 also. And in Moree it's 15.1. So that's our new sport and weather all up to date. But, well, no news, but sport and weather's up to date. So we'll come back after our promo with a track from Kylie Adams Collier, who did our intro there a little while ago with a song called Come On and Dance With Me.
1: 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Call in today and say g'day.

Nice song there from Kylie, Come On and Dance With Me. Got a couple more with Dance in them as well. We've got Carter and Carter now with Dance in the Rain. Well, no more rain at the moment. And then Johnny Mac with Who Plays the Waltz Anymore? And then we'll have a word from our community announcement. It's sitting at 7 minutes past 11.

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1: I can't. And just before Keith Urban starts with Blue Ain't Your Colour, that's one of the songs going out to Faye this morning. Then we're going to hear from Bulla McKenka, the man from Horseshoe Bend, and Dwight Yoakam, Turn It On, Turn It Up, Turn Me Loose. 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

0: And that was Dean Perrott and Lee Kernaghan with their song called Channel Country Ground. Before that, Brooke McClymont and Adam Eckersley, Someone Else's Dream. Simply Bushed was in there with I'll See Ya. And a few words from our sponsors. And before that, we heard from Neville Anderson with The Graves of Camel Wheel and Greg Bain, Rainbow in the Rock. Brings our time now to 10 minutes to 12. We'll have another go shortly and see whether our weather comes through. But we might have a couple more words from our sponsors, and then we will come back with, what do we got? Foster and Allen with Bring Me Sunshine. Well, the sun seems to be shining out there at the moment. Don't know how warm it is, but it's shining anyway. Then Fiona Haywood with Wonder of the Night, and I think we'll fit in there before the news. Ella Langley with Choosing Texas. Very popular song from her. I've got a couple of other of her songs that I might play in the next hour. But anyway, have a listen to these.
1: 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The bridge will be closed for the duration of these replacement works. A detour is in place along Selina Street, Newell Highway and Tiburina Street. Works are expected to be completed by the end of September. Narrabri Shire Council thank the community for your patience and understanding while this important upgrade takes place.
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2: And I don't think we're going to get any news again on either of our channels this hour. Not sure, they're all gone on holidays, I think. But anyway, we'll continue on. We can get a couple more songs in, can't we? But anyway, don't forget, it is a request program, so give me a call if there's something you'd like to hear played nearly the afternoon. So give me a call if you'd like something played, but I'll come back and I'll do that right now. I'll do you the weather report, which hasn't changed either. It's all the same. So it is forecast for the rest of today. We've got partly cloudy day, medium chance of showers on the southern plains with a slight chance elsewhere, 15 to 25k westerly winds, becoming light in the evening. 16 to 20 is our expected temperature for today, and there's a moderate fire danger forecast for all of our districts for today as well. Now, temperature-wise, we've got Narrabri currently sitting at 15.5, Weewar 16.7, and the Peligar area has dropped off still, hasn't come back online. Boggabri is 14.2, Gunnedah 15.3, and Moree 16.2. And that is your new sport and weather. Well, your weather up to date anyway. No news today. And it is about 2 minutes past 12. And we'll come back with a track from Rob Breeze after our promo. The song is called Colourblind.
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That was Rob Breeze with Colourblind. And we didn't get in Ella Langley with Choose in Texas before the news because it was going to, oh, well, they're non-appearing news. It would have taken up too much time, but anyway, we could have done it. But anyway, we're going to play that now. Choose in Texas, a very popular song. It's even on the country top 40 charts this week. Then we're going to hear from Toby Keith with Red Solo Cup. Haven't heard that for a long time. And the JC&E Band with Every Time It Rains.

I'm Toby Keith, spotlighting a track a day from my new CD, Clancy's Tavern. Today, Red Solo Cup. Warren Brothers and Beaver Brothers, some knuckleheads wrote it, and it's the stupidest song I've ever heard in my life. But it is so good. It is so good. It's so stupid. It's good. And we could play it in here and then play five other songs, give it an hour and walk through, and you would hear the receptionist going, Red Solo Cup. It's just so, it's like a nursery rhyme, stupid. I said, man, I don't have a bus song. I don't have Weed with Willie. I don't have Get Out of Your Clothes, Get Out of My Car. I don't have anything like that. So I cut it, and it's getting

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1: Here we go now.
0: Red Solo Cup, you're more than just plastic. You're more than amazing. You're more than fantastic. And believe me that I'm not the least bit sarcastic when I look at you and say, Red Solo Cup, you're not just a cup.
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The Rotary Narrabri 2025 Book Fair was an extremely successful event. 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Don't you feel

And that was the Koi Boys with Cry To Me. Before that we heard Jay Seney Band with Every Time It Rains, Toby Keith, Red Solo Cup, I think I introduced those ones. And it is 22 minutes past 12 here on Case Kind of Country today, and it is a request program, so give me a call if you'd like to hear something played. There's lots of things happening today. I know there's the big flower show's on out at Wee Waa at the moment. I think it's open for, I'll just see if I can just find the flyer, from 12 noon till 3 p.m. today. So lots of, will be lots of lovely flowers out there at the flower show. This afternoon tea is available, I think, yes, somewhere. I'm just trying to think what else is on there. But anyway, that's at the Wee Waa, being held at the Wee Waa Bowling Club, the Wee Waa Flower Show in conjunction with Wee Waa Show Society and the Horticultural and Garden Club. So drop in for that. There's an entry fee of $2, I think. But anyway, that's happening, and I guess there's some sports happening, although it's a bit wet on some of the fields. There wasn't any footy being played over the west there when I came in this morning, so maybe there's nothing happening. But anyway, I'm sure people will find things. I think the is the Stedford on? Well, there seemed to be a lot of cars around in that area this morning when I came in, so maybe that's happening. Okay, we've got the Wolverines up next with Living on the Right Side of Town, then a couple of words from our sponsors.

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3: And we have a couple of songs going out to Betty over there in Moree. I hope you're going okay today, Betty. We've got Don Farden with Follow Your Drum, Merle Haggard, Branded Man, and Tracy Bird with Drinking Bone. Have a great afternoon. Hope you're on the mend. 28 minutes past 12.

0: sunset.
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2: And now we're going to hear from Tony McKenna with One Tree playing his version of that. I think he wrote that one, and there's lots of versions out there, but I like this one of Tony's, so we're going to play that. And then after that, we've got a couple of songs going out to Mark, who'd like a couple of requests. So we'll come back after this song and play those for you.

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1: And we've got a couple of songs going out to Mark now. 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We're going to play Pocket of a Clown and Guitars Cadillacs. Have a great afternoon, Mark, and thanks for your call.

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3: And we've got a couple of songs going out to Shirley down there in Gunnedah now. We have Tom Curtin and Zara Storer with Speak Up. Rod and Donahue, I've got his version of Amarillo by Morning. And then we're going to play Troy Cassidaly and Adam Harvey with Lights on the Hill. Have a great afternoon, Shirley, and our time is sitting at right on 10 minutes to 1.

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1: 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Are you a crafty person looking to meet with other like-minded folk in Narrabri? 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
3: And I don't think our news is going to come through again. Jeff's just arrived, so he may be able to get it up and going for us later on. Anyway, we'll see what happens for the next hour. But anyway, we'll continue on the program. We will go to and have a look at the weather. I'll just see what's updated in here, if anything's updated at all. Okay, nothing's updated on the weather. It's all the same. Partly cloudy day with a medium chance of showers on the southern plains. Slight chance elsewhere. Westerly 15 to 25k winds, becoming light in the evening. 16 to 20 is our expected temperature range. A moderate fire danger forecast for all of our districts. Now, we'll see if any of the updates have happened for the weather. Yes, Narrabri is currently sitting at 15.5. Out at Weewall, it is 16.9. In Boggabri, 15.6. Gunnedah, 15.3. And Moree, 17.1. So that's our weather up to date. No news, so we'll continue on after our weather promo, and then we'll come back with a track from Samantha Dan called Wild Child.
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That was Christine Clifford with a track called Rocky Song, a tribute to Rocky Page, the late Rocky Page. Nice song. It is 9 minutes past one here on 2MAX FM this afternoon. We're going to... No, I'll do a couple of community announcements first. There's three here I'm going to read out. These are all 2MAX FM community announcement. The Battery Drive fundraiser for Palamalla War PNC. 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So I'm sure there's lots of old car and truck batteries lying around on lots of farms. I know we've got some. Second community announcement is the Wee War branch of the Westpac Helicopter Service are holding a high tea on the green, being held on the 14th of June, starting at 12:30 p.m. out at the Wee War Golf Club. $40 per person is a complimentary glass of champagne on arrival, lucky door prizes for a gold coin donation, also raffles happening out there. So that's the 14th of June at the Wee War Golf Club. 12:30 p.m, $40 per person supporting the Westpac Rescue Helicopter. And this is another 2MAX FM community announcement. We wore CWA Paint and Sip Night. Come and join us for a fun night of laughter, painting and a lot of sipping. It's on the 13th of June. 2026, starting at 6 p.m. The cost is $50, which includes your supper, tea and coffee, and all your painting supplies. So just turn up at the CWA Hall, 6 p.m. and bring your own drinks. There's lucky door prizes and a raffle being run, so group bookings are welcome. Payment is due on booking, and you can book by phoning Gail on 041. Start again, 0412 751 710. So they're always a great night out there. Definitely lots of laughter, a lot of painting and a lot of sipping. So it should be a great night for them. Okay, that's been some 2MAX FM community announcements. I'm going to play a track now. This is by Gwen Stefani and Blake Shelton. The lady asked me for this song possibly last Saturday maybe. Might have been, I think it was last Saturday, and I didn't have it, but I do have it now, so I'm going to play it. It's called Purple Irises. And then we're going to hear a track from Jeff Mackay with his new song called Love Country Living. It's 12 minutes past one.

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1: 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The bridge will be closed for the duration of these replacement works. A detour is in place along Selina Street, Newell Highway and Tiburina Street. Works are expected to be completed by the end of September. 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
2: And we have a couple of songs going out to you. Mick, The Ringer and the Princess by Graham Connors. Isla Grant with a single Yellow Rose and a Mick Flavin song, you said. So I've picked out Carmen. Hope you enjoy these. Our time is sitting at 19 minutes past one.

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4: And I'm going to play a Brandon McPhee song now. Brandon's, of course, a Scottish singer. And I'm going to play his version of the Johnny Cash song, Give My Love to Rose. Then we're going to hear from the Wolf Brothers with Country Heart. And T.C. Cassidy, I'll Meet You in My Dreams. 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
2: And I'm going to sign off now. Brenda's here to take you through the 2 to 5 program. We listened to a little while ago a track from the Curry Mob, Within the Melody. We're going to go out with Happy Days and the Mackay Brothers with Next Time I'm in Town, and then Brenda will take over. And I'll catch you all again on Thursday. Bye for now. Have a great afternoon.
1: And cheers.

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1: 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Come on down to Kugel Florist and Framing, 13 Doyle Street, Narrabri.
2: Good afternoon, I'm Sarah Wiedersehen. US President Donald Trump is weighing up whether to move ahead with a deal to extend the ceasefire with Iran following high-stakes talks at the White House. The deal would also see the Strait of Hormuz reopened. The key shipping route has effectively been closed since the Iran war broke out. Vice President J.D. Vance has told reporters no deal has been reached yet, but progress has been made.
3: There are a couple of issues on the nuclear stuff. The highly enriched stockpile and also the question of enrichment. So, you know, we're going back and forth with them. We do think they're negotiating, at least so far, in good faith, and we're making some progress. Hopefully we'll continue to make progress.
2: The federal government is extending its temporary relaxation of minimum stock obligations to ensure petrol and diesel gets to where it's needed most. It means suppliers can hold 20% less diesel and petrol in reserves if they commit to delivering more fuel into the domestic market, particularly in regional areas. Australia currently has 48 days of petrol in reserve and 36 days worth of diesel. Energy Minister Chris Bowen says fuel supply chains continue to face pressures amid the uncertainty.
4: I have decided to extend that reduction until September. It was due to run out in July, simply because we continue to work in an uncertain international environment. We continue to work in a situation where we need to be agile.
2: NATO and the European Union are condemning Russia after one of the country's drones hit a Romanian residential block. Two people were injured in the attack. About 70 others were evacuated from the building. The parents of two murdered Queensland police officers say they've been left blindsided by the sale of the property where their children were shot dead. Constables Rachel McCrow and Matthew Arnold were shot dead by conspiracy theorists Gareth Nathaniel and Stacey Train in Weambilla in December 2022. The police union had approached the state government about establishing a memorial at the site. Instead, the property has been sold for $190,000. Swimmers across New South Wales are being told to stay vigilant in the water due to an increased risk of sharks. Murky water runoff from heavy rain is attracting marine life, including bull sharks, close to the coast. Surf Life Saving New South Wales Chief Executive Steve Pearce says standard beach safety tips apply.
5: We have lifeguards on duty. The red and yellow flags will be flying. Just try and stay clear of the rock shelves and rock platforms because we've seen so many tragic incidents this year with people either sightseeing or rock fishing being swept off those rocks.
2: And wild weather is expected to lash southern parts of Western Australia this weekend. In finance, one Australian dollar is buying around 71 US cents. Blues coach Laurie Daly says his team has work to do ahead of Origin 2. New South Wales came from behind to win 22-20 after Queensland's Kalyn Ponga was sent off in the 58th minute. Daly admits his side made errors on the night.
6: We didn't play well and we won, so we're going to take that as a bonus and just going to move on to game two. But we know we're going to be a lot better and we know that Queensland will be better. So we're just going to improve our starts. That's what's been letting us down.
2: Blues hooker Blake Brayley is likely to miss Game 2 after fracturing his arm during the Sharks' win against Manly last night. The Knights and Eels take to McDonald Jones Stadium next hour. In AFL action, the Swans and Tigers are facing off at the SCG, the home side currently out in front. It's 2:04. That's the latest news and sport.
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8: Rightio, the weather forecast for today. possible shower with a high of 17. Sunday showers, a high of 17 and a low of 9. Monday partly cloudy, a high of 16 and a low of 5. Tuesday showers with a high of 19 and a low of 8. Wednesday partly cloudy with a high of 19 and a low of 9. Thursday partly cloudy, a high of 18 and a low of 9. And Friday possible shower, a high of 17 and a low of 8. And here we go. Temperature outside now is 16.8 degrees and it is 5 minutes past 2. Hello, I'm Brenda. I'll be filling in for Gail today. First up, thank you to Margaret. I have a song here, Dingo, the payphone, featuring Jenny Mitchell. Don't know, I don't think I've heard that before. Tanya Tucker, Would You Lay With Me in a Field of Stone, and Bill Haley and the Comets, Rock Around the Clock.

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2: Now we have Benny Hill with Ernie. Straight after that, Elvis Presley, A Big Hunk of Love, and the Amos Brothers with Pussycat. And it's 18 minutes past two.
3: You could hear the offbeats pound as they raced across the ground, and the clatter of the wheels as they spun round and round. And he galloped into Market Street, his badge upon his chest. His name was Ernie, and he drove the

do. They said she was too good for him. She was haughty, proud and chic. But Ernie got his cocoa there 3 times every week. They called him Ernie. And he drove the fastest milk cart in the West. She said she'd like to bathe in milk. He said, all right, sweetheart. And when he'd finished work one night, he loaded up the cart. He said, you want it?

0: an evil-looking man called Tutunket from Kettington, and he drove the baker's van. He tempted her with his treacle tarts and his tasty oatmeal bread, and when she seen the size of his oatmeal pies, it very near turned her head. She nearly swooned at his macaroon, and he said, "Now, if you treat me right, you'll have hot rolls every morning and crumpets every night." He knew once she sampled his layer cake, he'd have his wicked way, and all Ernie had to offer was a pint of milk a day. Poor Ernie!
1: Ernie!
0: And he drove the fastest milk cart in the West. One lunchtime, Ted saw Ernie's awesome cart outside her door. It drove him mad to find it was still there at 4:30. And as he leapt down from his van, off blood through his veins did course, and he went across to Ernie's cart, and he didn't off kick his horse, whose name was Trigger.
1: Trigger!
0: And he pulled the fastest milk cart in the West. Now Ernie rushed out into the street, his gold top in his hand. He said, "If you want to marry Susie, you fight for her like a man." "Oh, why don't we play cards for her?" he sneeringly replied. "And just to make it interesting, we'll have a shilling on the side." Now Ernie dragged him from his van, and beneath the blazing sun, they stood there face to face, and Ted went for his bun. But Ernie was too quick, things didn't go the way Ted planned, and a strawberry-flavoured yoghurt sent it spinning from his hand. Now Sushi ran between them and tried to keep them apart, and Ernie pushed her aside, and a rock cake caught him under his heart. And he looked up in pained surprise, and the concrete hardened crust of a stale pork pie caught him in the eye, and Ernie bit the dust. Poor Ernie!
1: Ernie!
0: And he drove the fastest milk cart in the West. Ernie was only 52. He didn't want to die. But now he's gone to make deliveries in that milk round in the sky, where the customers are angels and ferocious dogs are banned, and a milkman's life is full of fun in that fairy dairy land. But a woman's needs are manifold, and Sue, she married Ted. But strange things happened on their wedding night as they lay in their bed. Was that the trees a-rustling, or the hinges of the gate? Or Ernie's ghostly gold tops a-rattling in their crate? They won't forget.

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1: We have two Bush Bargains today. 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
2: Now we have Tony Bennett with Rags to Riches. The next song after that is The Working Man, and his last name's Kay, but I can't remember his first name. And then we have Doris Day, I Got the Sun in the Morning, and it's 20 minutes to 3.

0: 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The Knit and Natter Club at the Narrabri Library. 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
3: Good afternoon, I'm Sarah Wiedersehen. Federal opposition leader Angus Taylor has vowed to undo Labor's tax break reforms in a key address in Melbourne. Speaking at the Liberal Party Federal Council, he also reiterated promises to withdraw net zero commitments, reduce migration numbers and end welfare for non-citizens. Contentious changes to the capital gains tax and negative gearing have now been introduced to Parliament under one bill. Mr Taylor has told the party faithful the Prime Minister has drawn the battle line with his tax reforms.
4: Anthony Albanese has started a war on aspiration, a war on the very essence of being Australian, a war on the soul of our nation. Friends, we're going to fight like hell and win this war.
3: The US president is weighing up whether to move ahead with a deal to extend a ceasefire with Iran and reopen the Strait of Hormuz. President Donald Trump has held 2 hours of talks with top Iranian aides at the White House to discuss the framework of the proposed peace deal. The federal government says the country's petrol supply is now at its highest level since minimum stock obligations were introduced. Australia now has 48 days worth of petrol supplies and 36 days worth of diesel. One man has been guided out of a cave in Laos more than a week after a group of villagers became stuck in floodwaters. The rescue operation to bring the other four survivors out of the cave-in has been suspended until later today. Cave diving expert Dr. Peter Rogers says it's an intimidating situation.
5: It looks a very narrow cave as well, and that means that you can't have a diver side by side with the person being rescued.
3: Thousands of Hyundai vehicles are being recalled over concerns their brakes could engage unexpectedly. Affected models include Tucson NX4 versions sold between 2025 and 2026. A software issue could cause the collision avoidance system to activate unnecessarily. A man's been charged, accused of deliberately crashing his ute into the front of a police station in central West New South Wales. It's alleged the 67-year-old suspected sovereign citizen drove at police before ramming his vehicle into the building in Mudgee. Wild weather is expected to lash southern parts of Western Australia this weekend. A strong cold front is forecast to bring damaging winds and heavy rainfall. The Bureau of Meteorology is also warning of large, dangerous surf conditions. And protesters have returned to Brisbane's Victoria Park as the standoff continues over the construction of the Olympic Stadium. In finance, one Australian dollar is buying around 71 US cents.
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3: Aussie Alex Demonor is feeling the disappointment after crashing out of the French Open in the third round. Demonor lost in four sets, 0-6, 6-2, 6-2, 6-3 to Czech star Jakub Menzik. He says he can't fathom what went wrong at Roland Garros.
7: I don't need more reasons to be disappointed in myself. Right now I'm pretty gutted, and there's many reasons why I'm disappointed in myself, and many reasons of which I feel like I should have been better today and should have found a way. So, yeah, it's not great.
3: In NRL action, the Knights and Eels take to McDonald Jones Stadium this hour, and in the AFL, the Swans continue a commanding lead against Richmond as the game enters the third quarter. That's the very latest news and sport.
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9: For today, possible shower with a high of 17. Sunday showers with a high of 17 and a low of 9. Monday partly cloudy, high of 16 and a low of 5. Tuesday showers with a high of 19 and a low of 8. Wednesday partly cloudy with a high of 19 and a low of 9. Thursday partly cloudy with a high of 18 and a low of 9. Friday possible shower with a high of 17 and a low of 8. Temperature outside now is 16.5 and it's 5 minutes past three. Now we have Normie Rose, Shaken All Over, the Andrew Sisters, In the Mood, and Charlie Drake, Mr. Custer.

0: and clear.
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Want to change my library book. 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

0: Please, Mr. Costa, I don't want to go. 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Manana, yes, that's it. 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Running around like a bunch of wild Indians. 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
4: 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And it's 26 minutes past three.

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1: 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Boggabri SES training is on Wednesday night at 6:30pm at the Brent Street Shed. 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
2: 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Then we have Luke Combs with One Too Many and Crash Craddock, Well, Don't You Know. 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
1: Good afternoon, I'm Sarah Wiedersehen. Defence Minister Richard Marles has called for greater transparency from Beijing around its maritime operations in a key security address. Speaking at the annual Shangri-La Dialogue, Mr. Marles has warned increasing attacks on subsea cables had made Australia and the Indo-Pacific particularly vulnerable. Taiwan has reported five separate cases of seabed cable damage in 2025, compared with three in 2024. Deputy Prime Minister Marles says states that don't invest in credible defence capability will face greater constraints on their sovereignty.
2: That the post-Cold War era is over, and with it the optimistic assumption that political convergence and economic interdependence offsets the need for robust government spending on defence and security.
1: Liberal leader Angus Taylor has called for unity at the Federal Liberal Council meeting in Melbourne. It's the first meeting of its kind since the Liberals' horror election loss last year. Mr. Taylor also congratulated former Prime Minister Tony Abbott on his election as the Federal President of the Australian Liberal Party. Donald Trump's physician has declared the US President is fully fit to carry out all duties of the Commander-in-Chief. Dr. Sean Barbabella has released the results of the president's latest official health checkup, which included a wide range of medical exams. According to the report, President Trump, who turns 80 in June, has slight lower leg swelling but is in otherwise excellent health. Australia's petrol supply is now at its highest level since minimum stock obligations were introduced 3 years ago. The federal government has confirmed the country has 48 days worth of petrol supplies and 36 days worth of diesel. 46 ships are currently en route to bring fuel supplies to our country. Energy Minister Chris Bowen says it's a good outcome as the effects of the Iran war continue to be felt.
3: This is remarkable in the face of very tight international supply chains and the worst geopolitical environment you could imagine for oil supply, the fact that Australia, government and industry working together.
1: With winter on the way, Asthma Australia is calling for more to be done about wood fire heaters. The body, which represents nearly 2.8 million Australians living with the illness, says wood fires are a significant and preventable trigger for asthma sufferers. The group's CEO, Kate Miranda, says wood fire smoke can have a detrimental impact.
4: The pollution in the smoke, those PM2.5 particles, when they're breathed deeply into the lungs, they can trigger the wheezing, the tightnessing of the chest, and bring on asthma attacks and other respiratory conditions.
1: In finance, one Australian dollar is buying around 71 US cents.
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1: The Sharks have secured victory in the Battle of the Beaches, taking a narrow win over the Sea Eagles 28-22 at Ocean Protect Stadium. The home side was hosting their mental fitness round for the third year, and Initiative Sharks halfback Nico Hines wants to see grow beyond the Sharks and the NRL.
6: The end goal is to make it a massive round in the NRL, and like you were saying, in all codes in Australia, would be the cream on the top, really.
1: The win wasn't all good for Cronulla co-captain Blake Brayley, fracturing his arm during the match. In the AFL, the Swans have demolished Richmond at home, 170-56 at the SCG. It's 4:04. That's the very latest news and sport.
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8: For tomorrow, showers easing with a high of 17 and a low of 9. Monday, partly cloudy with a high of 16 and a low of 5. Tuesday, showers with a high of 19 and a low of 8. Wednesday, partly cloudy with a high of 19 and a low of 9. Thursday, partly cloudy with a high of 18 and a low of 9. Friday, we're going to have a possible shower again with a high of 17 and a low of 8. Now we'll just check to see temperature outside, 15.9, and it's 5 minutes past four. God, today's gone quick. Now we have Elvis Presley with Surrender, Bette Midler, Chapel of Love, and Andy Williams, I Like Your Kind of Love.

0: 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The bridge will be closed for the duration of these replacement works. A detour is in place along Selina Street, Newell Highway and Tiburina Street. Works are expected to be completed by the end of September. Narrabri Shire Council thank the community for your patience and understanding while this important upgrade takes place.
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1: 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For more information or to book, phone Joan Griffiths 0412 79 8883 or Trish Hadley on 0427 834 286. Please note, if a public holiday falls on that Monday, then the morning tea will be held on the first Tuesday of that month.
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1: Up next, we have America, A Horse With No Name, and The Animals, The House of the Rising Sun.

Well, I'm going to take an early mark. Rune's going to take you through till 5 o'clock. He doesn't know it, really. I'm just being quiet. Now, Rune's going to play 80s, 90s and female groups tonight. So please enjoy. Till next time, have a good week. Bye.

0: This news report is brought to you by our sponsors, Kugel Florists and Framing. All your gardening, framing and homeware needs in one spot. Come on down to Kugel Florists and Framing, 13 Doyle Street, Narrabri.
1: Good afternoon, I'm Sarah Widdersane. Australia's Defence Minister has used a key security address to warn states against attacks on subsea cables. Richard Marles has told the Shangri-La Dialogue in Singapore there's been an unprecedented number of attacks on the critical infrastructure over the past 18 months. He warned the seabed was being turned into a battlefield and called on Beijing to come clean on its activities at sea.
2: Striking that several cables have been severed across the Baltic and the Taiwan Strait since November of 2024. Now, maybe all of these were accidents, but even if they were, it highlights the vulnerability of this crucial part of the globe's infrastructure.
1: The first of five men trapped in a flooded cave in Laos has been undergoing medical checks after being safely rescued. The group had entered the cave in search of gold more than a week ago before becoming trapped inside due to floodwaters. Two men remain missing. A meeting between US President Donald Trump and top Iranian aides at the White House has ended without a decision being announced. However, the president has signalled a decision on whether to extend the ceasefire and open the Strait of Hormuz is close. The energy minister says Australia's fuel stocks remain solid and secure in the face of persistent supply chain pressures. There are 48 days worth of petrol in reserve, 36 days worth of diesel, and 30 days worth of jet fuel in stock. Chris Bowen says Australia has its highest level of petrol since the minimum stock obligation was introduced in 2023.
3: It is 12 days more petrol on hand than on the day Iran was first bombed. This is remarkable in the face of very tight international supply chains and the worst geopolitical environment you could imagine.
1: Federal opposition leader Angus Taylor has congratulated former Prime Minister Tony Abbott on his election as the federal president of the Australian Liberal Party. Mr Abbott was elected unopposed at the party's annual two-day convention in Melbourne yesterday. Speaking at the conference today, Mr Taylor told the party faithful he's ready to work with Mr Abbott.
4: Tony, you brought us back to government in 2013. It was the victory of all victories. We're energised by your appointment to be in this standard-bearer role. And as you said yesterday, our country is in trouble. It's got to be all hands on deck.
1: And the drone show at this year's Vivid Festival in Sydney has been cancelled for the remainder of the event. Investigations have been underway after 89 of the coordinated devices fell from the sky. In finance, one Australian dollar is buying around 71 US cents.
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1: The Sydney Swans have impressed fans, smashing the Tigers 170-56 at home. It was a milestone match for Swans key forward Hayden McLean, playing his 100th game. He's told Fox Sports he was just happy to be on the field.
6: Foxy's credit, you know, we've had a big pre-season, but to give us four a chance this week, he just wanted pressure from us, and I thought we brought that.
1: In the NRL, Newcastle has come out in front of the Eels, 28-22 at home. Good news for the Bulldogs. Skipper Stephen Crichton has been cleared to back up from origin duty in tonight's clash with the Tigers at CommBank Stadium. Coach Cameron Seraldo says the Blues centre is determined to help the Dogs fight their way back up the ladder. And it's unknown when Sharks hooker Blake Brayley will return after fracturing his right arm in his team's win over Manly. That's the very latest news and sport.
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8: Okay, let's have a look at the weather now for the next 6 days. We're looking at tomorrow, Sunday, showers easing, 17 degrees maximum, 9 degrees minimum. On Monday, partly cloudy, 16 degrees maximum, 5 degrees minimum. Tuesday, showers, 19 degrees maximum, 8 degrees minimum. Partly cloudy on Wednesday, 19 degrees maximum, 9 degrees minimum. Partly cloudy on Thursday as well. 18 degrees maximum, 9 degrees minimum, and a possible shower on Friday, 17 degrees maximum, 8 degrees minimum. You're up to date with the weather here on 2Max FM and the news. And good afternoon and welcome to a Saturday afternoon evening with Dave Rooney on Over the Bull Bar and Lonely Nights tonight, with Lonely Nights being first, of course, from 5 to 7 o'clock and then Over the Bull Bar from 7 to 9. Both programs are not request programs and that, unfortunately, so please don't ring up for any. I've got all the music for you tonight. And as the lovely Brenda said to you just prior to finishing her program, I'll be playing 80s and 90s as well as female groups tonight. So it's going to be a variety top music tonight. And we're kicking off very, very shortly with Lonely Nights, which is our introduction song on the program. After that, we'll hear from Lighthouse Family with High, Lisa Stansfield with Change, Shania Twain with You're Still the One, and the Nolans with Thank You for the Music. New Kids on the Block with I'll Be Loving You, and John Paul Young with Love Is in the Air. 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Good evening. This is Dave Rooney. 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
3: Okay, well, we just heard from John Paul Young with Lovers in the Air. It's 24 minutes to 6 o'clock as we get into the first hour of Lonely Nights, where we're playing 80s and 90s as well as some female groups. Coming up now, we've got the Pointer Sisters with Everybody is a Star, Terence Trent D'Arby with Sign Your Name, Cole Chisel with Choir Girl, and Paul Young this time, not Paul John Young, this is just Paul Young with Whenever, Play My Hat. 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

0: There we go. Paul Young with a song called Whenever, Play My Hat. Brings the time on to almost 8 minutes to 6 o'clock. We're going to hear a word or two from some great people here at 2MAX FM. When we come back, we'll have a group called The Chorus. Forgiven, Not Forgotten. Then after that, we'll have some instrumental music to take us up to the 6 o'clock news. Once again, you're with Dave Rooney here on a Saturday night on 2MAX FM 91.3, the voice of the Northwest.
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1: Hello, I'm Sarah Widdersane. The federal government is extending its temporary relaxation of minimum stock obligations to ensure petrol and diesel gets to where it's needed most. It means suppliers can hold 20% less diesel and petrol in reserve if they commit to delivering more fuel into the domestic market, particularly in regional areas. Australia currently has 48 days of petrol in reserve and 36 days worth of diesel. Energy Minister Chris Bowen says fuel supply chains continue to face pressures amid the uncertainty.
2: I have decided to extend that reduction until September. It was due to run out in July. Simply because we continue to work in an uncertain international environment. We continue to work in a situation where we need to be agile.
1: Australia's Defence Minister has warned the seabed is being turned into a battlefield following a surge in attacks on undersea cables. Richard Marles has told the Shangri-La Dialogue the critical infrastructure was being damaged at an unprecedented rate, leaving Australia and the Indo-Pacific particularly vulnerable. He's urged Beijing for greater transparency around its maritime operations. US President Donald Trump is weighing up whether to move ahead with a deal to extend the ceasefire with Iran following high-stakes talks at the White House. The deal would also see the Strait of Hormuz reopened. The key shipping route has effectively been closed since the Iran war broke out. Vice President J.D. Vance has told reporters no deal has been reached yet, but progress has been made.
3: There are a couple of issues on the nuclear stuff. The highly enriched stockpile and also the question of enrichment. So, you know, we're going back and forth with them. We do think they're negotiating, at least so far, in good faith, and we're making some progress. Hopefully we'll continue to make progress.
1: U.S. President Donald Trump has passed his latest official medical check. A report released by the president's physician says the 79-year-old is in excellent health and fully fit to carry out all duties of the commander-in-chief and head of state. Mr. Trump underwent a CT scan, cancer screenings and other preventative assessments carried out by 22 specialists. Russian officials are warning European countries to brace for more drone incursions. Two people were injured when a Russian drone struck an apartment block in Romania. Romanian President Nicuza Dan says he's decided to close down a Russian consulate in his country. Also making news, the families of the two police officers slain in Western Queensland say they feel let down after the property where their loved ones was killed was sold. In finance, one Australian dollar is buying around 71.8 US cents.
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1: Major upsets in the French Open. Craig Gabriel is there.
5: After his last match, you wouldn't have necessarily expected Jakob Mensik to have recovered enough to play the way he did against Alex de Minaur. The first set was one-way traffic. De Minaur cleaned up 6-love in about 20 minutes, and it looked like it was going to be a good day. But Mensik got a second win, and he began sailing, and he's into the last 16, 6-2, 6-2, 6-3. It's the first time he's beaten de Minaur. Earlier, there were wins for Iga Świątek and Rafa Jabeur. Craig Gabriel, Paris.
1: In the AFL, the Swans have demolished Richmond at the SCG, winning by 114 points. In other games, the Lions and Dockers are underway at the Gabba. Checking NRL, the Knights have defeated the Eels 28-22, and the Bulldogs are currently battling West Tigers at CommBank Stadium. That's the latest news and sport.

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2: Okay, the Narrabri forecast for the next 6 days, and that we're looking at first up on Sunday, showers easing. We have a maximum of 18, minimum of 9. For Monday, we're looking at partly cloudy, 17 degrees maximum, 5 degrees minimum. On Tuesday, the Narrabri area will have showers with 19 degrees maximum, a minimum of 8. Wednesday, we're looking at partly cloudy for the Narrabri area, a maximum of 19 and a minimum of 10. And on Thursday, a maximum of 19 and a minimum of 9, partly cloudy. And a possible shower we're looking at on Friday now, 17 degrees maximum, 8 degrees minimum. You're up to date with the news and weather here on 2MAX FM as we get into the second hour of Lonely Nights and the final hour of the program. Kicking off, we've got the Spice Girls with Too Much, Kate Sobrano with Bedroom Eyes, Gloria Estefan with Here We Are, and 3 Degrees with If and When.

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0: There we go. 3 Degrees with If and When. It's coming up to this time where I play my half-hour music, permanent ones, to take you right through until 7 o'clock. We've got some wonderful people to say thank you to for the final time tonight. When we resume, we'll have Curtis Stayers with I Wonder Why, Whitney Houston with The Greatest Love of All, George Benson with Lady Love Me One More Time, The Boys Men with I'll Make Love to You, The Robinson Brothers with The Last Love Song, The Eagles with Lying Eyes, and Rod Stewart to finish it off with Have I Told You Lately That I Love You. Any instrumental music that comes our way, we'll certainly throw it on to take us up to the 7 o'clock news. But for the time being, let's all sit back, relax, and enjoy Roon's last half hour of Lonely Nights.
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0: 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All your gardening, framing and homeware needs in one spot. Come on down to Kugel Florists and Framing, 13 Doyle Street, Narrabri.
1: Australia currently has 48 days of petrol in reserve and 36 days worth of diesel. The federal government is now extending its temporary relaxation of minimum stock obligations to ensure petrol and diesel gets to where it's needed most. Energy Minister Chris Bowen says it means suppliers can hold 20% less diesel and petrol in reserves if they commit to delivering more fuel into the domestic market, particularly in regional areas.
2: I have decided to extend that reduction until September. It was due to run out in July, simply because we continue to work in an uncertain international environment. We continue to work in a situation where we need to be agile.
1: Victorian health authorities are on high alert, with the state's Ebola response plan being tested for the first time after the return of a man from an area near Uganda and the Democratic Republic of Congo. The World Health Organization has confirmed nearly 1,000 cases of Ebola and 223 deaths from these places. The man arrived at the Monash Medical Center's emergency department on Tuesday with symptoms of the disease before being transported to the Royal Melbourne. Testing now revealing he was not infected and has been discharged, but a diphtheria booster vaccination program has now also been launched. Donald Trump's physician, Dr. Sean Barbella, has released latest medical reports declaring the US president is fully fit to carry out all duties of the commander-in-chief. President Trump turns 80 in June, has slight lower leg swelling, but is in otherwise excellent health. Asthma Australia is calling for more to be done about wood fire heaters. Nearly 3 million Australians are asthmatic. Asthma Australia CEO Kate Miranda says wood fires are a significant and preventable trigger.
3: The pollution in the smoke, those PM2.5 particles, when they're breathed deeply into the lungs, they can trigger the wheezing, the tightening of the chest, and bring on asthma attacks and other respiratory conditions.
1: Opposition leader Angus Taylor has called for unity at the Federal Liberal Council meeting in Melbourne. It's the first meeting of its kind since the Liberals' horror election loss last year. Mr Taylor also congratulated former Prime Minister Tony Abbott on his election as the Federal President of the Australian Liberal Party. And in breaking news, West Australian and Victorian football legend Sandover medalist Brian Cousins has been reduced to tears in an emotional interview at the Swan Districts Football Club, sharing that he has been diagnosed with motor neurone disease. 72-year-old Brian Cousins is the father of former AFL West Coast and Richmond player and Brownlow medalist Ben Cousins. His diagnosis coming just days after the death of AFL champion Neil Danaher, who lost his battle with MND and whose charity Fight MND has raised more than $140 million since his diagnosis 12 years ago into future treatments and research. Checking finance, one Australian dollar trading at 71 US cents.
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1: Day 7 of the French Open gets underway this evening. There's still an Aussie in the mix. Craig Gabriel reports.
5: She's the last Australian in the singles after Alex de Minaur's dismissal, a result that should have and could have been avoided and which left him depressed. Kasatkina is not favoured by any means today. She plays world number one Aryna Sabalenka, and all signs point to Aryna winning, but this tournament is one of expect the unexpected. Coco Gauff is the youngest woman to reach the third round or better 6 straight years since Maria Sharapova from 2004-09. Also on Naomi Osaka and Madison Keys. Craig Gabriel, Paris.
1: In the AFL, a win for the Dockers over the Brisbane Lions, 103-78. And in the NRL, the Knights over the Eels. That's the latest news in sport.
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7: Okay, let's have a look at the Narrabri forecast for the next 6 days, starting with tomorrow, Sunday the 31st of May, which, by the way, is the last day of May. And as we click into Monday, which will be the 1st of June, I think that might be the first start of winter. But anyway, for Sunday, let's have a look. The last day of May. Showers are easing. 18 degrees maximum, 9 degrees minimum. We look to Monday now, which will be the 1st of June, that's right. Partly cloudy with a maximum of 17 and a minimum of 5. So that's going to be very cool. On Tuesday, showers, 19 degrees maximum, 8 degrees minimum. Wednesday is going to be 19 degrees maximum with a minimum of 10 and partly cloudy. On Thursday, it's going to be partly cloudy as well with 19 degrees maximum and 9 degrees minimum. And as we look to the end of the week, Friday, the 5th of June, we're looking at a possible shower for the Narrabri area with 17 degrees maximum, 8 degrees minimum. You're up to date with the news and weather here on 2MAX FM, and that's the completion of my first program tonight here on Lonely Nights, brought to you from 7 o'clock right through, sorry, from 5 o'clock through to 7 o'clock. And now we're into the second program, the final one tonight, of course. This one's called Over the Bull Bar, which will be from 7 to 9 tonight. We're kicking off with, as I said, 80s and 90s with some great music from some ladies, some girl groups, of course. There wasn't many girl groups around in the era, and I've been able to snare about 8 to 10 of them, of course. But anyway, we've got some great 80s and some great 90s to kick on. But first, we've got Runes Foursome coming up first before we get into the music, which I'll tell you who's singing him and what they are. We've got Olivia Newton-John, the late Olivia Newton-John, with Let Me Be There. Jackie Moore with How's Your Love Life, Baby? Voyage with I Surrender, and Inner Life with I'm Caught Up in a One-Night Love Affair. Now, just for you people that may be listening for the first time, I'm going to be playing a promo, which is just letting people know that may be listening to 2MAX FM for the first time, a little bit about the program. When we resume after that foursome, we've got Silver Convention with Save Me, Buck Fizz with Making Your Mind Up, Aqua with Barbie Girl. We've got the Ritchie Family with American Generation, Black Sorrow with Chained to the Wheel, Anastasia with I'm Out of Love, the Nolans with Crashing Down, and Bananarama with that great song, Love in the First Degree. 2MAX FM 91.3, the voice of the Northwest. And a hello to all you towns out there that I won't need to mention you tonight because I've just done it right now, and to also you cities out there that may be tuned to 2MAX FM 91.3. Hope you're enjoying the music tonight, because I believe there's better music coming up very shortly.
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is Black Sorrows, Chained to the Wheel. And coming after that, Anastasia, I'm Out of Love.

There we go. That was a great hit, obviously from the the Bananarama with Love in the First Degree. It's bringing the time up to about 10 minutes to 8 o'clock. We'll go to the news at 8, and then after 8 o'clock we'll have my Cheerio calls, and also my foursome will take place after that. Then we'll get back to the 80s, 90s and ladies groups to finish it off and take us right up until 9 o'clock. We've got the news and weather for the final time tonight, and that'll be coming up at 8 o'clock. But first, let's listen to Cher with Strong Enough, the Pointer Sisters with Fire, and then we might have some instrumental music to take us up to the 8 o'clock news. 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

0: 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All your gardening, framing and homeware needs in one spot. Come on down to Kugel Florists and Framing, 13 Doyle Street, Narrabri.
1: First Ebola scare in a decade. The state's response plan has swung into action for the first time after a man returned from an area near Uganda and the Democratic Republic of Congo, which is currently in the grip of an Ebola epidemic with nearly 1,000 cases reported and more than 200 deaths. He presented at one hospital with symptoms before being transferred to the Royal Melbourne. All testing has come back negative and he's been discharged. Meantime, Victoria has also launched a diphtheria booster vaccination program after Australia's worst diphtheria outbreak in decades, with one death and more than 230 cases recorded in Western Australia, South Australia, Queensland and the Northern Territory. Five of the seven men trapped for more than a week in a flooded and extremely narrow cave system in Laos have been brought out alive. The five men from three small villages had been sealed inside the cave since rain flooded the chambers and cut passageways 11 days ago after fossicking for gold. The two others remain missing. Scientists have carried out a large-scale international trial of a DNA test that can distinguish between breast cancer patients who need chemotherapy and those who do not. The results suggest millions of women could safely avoid chemotherapy, sparing them its toxic side effects. The study involved more than 4,000 patients aged over 40 in the United Kingdom, Australia, New Zealand, Norway, Sweden and Thailand. Australia's Defence Minister has used a key security address to warn states against attacks on subsea cables. Richard Marles has told the Shangri-La Dialogue in Singapore there's been an unprecedented number of attacks on the critical infrastructure over the past 18 months. He warned the seabed was being turned into a battlefield and called on Beijing to come clean on its activities at sea.
2: Striking that several cables have been severed across the Baltic and the Taiwan Strait since November of 2024. Now, maybe all of these were accidents, but even if they were, it highlights the vulnerability of this crucial part of the globe's infrastructure.
1: Mental health advocates say vulnerable West Australians will be put at risk when a vital support service closes its doors in just weeks. The Mental Illness Fellowships Hospital to Home program has missed out on both state and federal funding. Peer Programs Manager Samantha Scott says the eight-week transition program pairs up discharged WA patients who often have no family or other close supports with peer workers.
3: There's over 200 people that are helped each year at this critical time. And I suppose the emphasis is that people are in a really vulnerable state when they're leaving hospital, and that chance, or I guess that risk of readmitting into hospital, we're looking at people that, you know, are much at higher risk of suicide.
1: Checking finance, one Australian dollar trading at 71 US cents.
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1: The AFL, Western Bulldogs leading Collingwood 27-21 at Marvel. Fremantle Dockers won over Brisbane Lions 103-78, and a massive 114-point win by the Sydney Swans over Richmond Tigers 170-56. Swans coach Dean Cox says the so-called four-headed Swans monster, the powerful forward lineup made up of Charlie Curnow, Logan McDonald, Joel Amati and Hayden McLean, didn't disappoint.
5: Joel didn't hit the scoreboard probably like he would have liked. His pressure was enormous right from the outset, so that's what I was most pleased about, our forward line working with when the ball wasn't in our hands and what the opposition, we put them under enormous heat.
1: And in the NRL, the Melbourne Storm leading the Sydney Roosters 4-0, and that is the latest news and sport.
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7: Right, let's have a look at the weather now for the next 6 days for the Narrabri period. And we're looking at tomorrow. Now, I've done some washing today, because when the sun came out, it was absolutely beautiful on that. I'm just a little bit worried. I was a bit worried about tomorrow, but they're saying that there is showers easing, so there might be a little bit of moisture tomorrow, which could have prevented me from doing my washing. But let's have a look. Sunday, the 31st of May, which is the last day, we're looking at showers easing, a maximum of 18 and a minimum of 9. On Monday, partly cloudy, 1st of June, 17 degrees maximum, 5 degrees minimum. On Tuesday, we're looking at showers again, 19 degrees maximum, 8 degrees minimum. We look down to Wednesday now, and it's partly cloudy there as well for the Narrabri area, 19 degrees maximum, 10 degrees minimum. And Thursday, partly cloudy with 19 degrees with 9 degrees minimum. And at the end of the week, they're looking at a possible shower for the Narrabri area on the 5th of June at 17 degrees maximum, 8 degrees minimum. You're up to date with the weather and the news for the final time tonight. Our next weather and also news will be tomorrow morning on The Breakfast Show. But for the time being, that's it for the evening as far as weather and news is concerned. Now, I'd like to send a cheerio call going out to these avid organisations and then on to some wonderful people that sit back in their rocking chairs, although some do, some don't. But others, well, they like to sit on the couch or they like to sit in a chair or they like to be in a car, no matter. Anyway, they like listening to 2Max FM on a Saturday night with Dave Rooney. Now, to all the taxi drivers out there, including my Moree friend Daryl the cabbie, the taxi drivers do a fabulous job, as we know. They're going to be working to the wee hours of the morning where we're snuggled away in our bed or, as I said before, in our rocking chair with blankets all over us and keeping warm and having a hot cup of coffee or tea or hot chocolate. Anyway, to the taxi drivers, you do a fabulous job. And I know that there's people out there that will be going out. They'll have a few to drink. Don't drive home. Get the taxi drivers. They'll get you home safe and well. To all the truck drivers that are out there driving around at the moment on the highways, if you've been driving for the required time, please pull over the side of the road or drop into one of them 24-hour shops, have your break, and then be on your merry way and get to your destination. To the hospital, to all the doctors, nurses and ground staff, girls, nurses, boys, whatever, you can turn the wirelesses back on now that the doctors have stopped going around and checking up on the patients. Some of them actually like me on a Saturday night and also 2Max FM as well and the radio. But anyway, you can turn the wireless on if you've had it turned off and tune to 2Max FM. To the ambulance, you're all tuned in. Police, SES, Fire Brigade and the voluntary people. I've already mentioned the 24-hour shops. I'll mention them again. They too are vitally important, almost 365 years, as they provide food and shelter and a break for people that are travelling on the highways. To Ranley and Roger, they're sitting back, relaxing, enjoying yourselves. Hope you're having a good time tonight. Taking it easy up in Inverell, my good friend Bucko. Up in Moree, we've got Archie, Norm and Glenn. And I know my good friends up there in heaven, they'll be listening as well down below, Swanee and my good mate, Killer. In the Gunnedah area, we've got James and Aria and also Sean, Sandra and up on the Sunshine Coast, I know he's tuned in, Kerry, as well as my good friend over at Yamba, Guy and Hugo. We've got over in the Tamworth area now, Vicky, Barry and Richie. We've also got in the Narrabri area, Robin. Also over in the Narrabri West area, we've got Marie and also Chris over there in Flower Power Land. I know he'll be perched up on his rocking chair, rocking away while he's listening to the music tonight, which I'll be playing very shortly, but more importantly, let's hope he's listening to the footy as well because there's been some entertaining football, certainly today. You've got 2 points with South Sydney having a bye. We've got Bubble Bath, Jenny and John as well and Angela and Dusty and the Over the Bull Bar Fishing Club. We've got in the Wee Waa area, Colleen, and I'm not too sure where Sharon is floating around these days, but hopefully she's listening or someone related to her. We've got Chew down in Sydney on the internet listening to me on Community Plus, as well as Tracy over in South Australia. To me, twin brother Paul and his lovely wife Robin, I hope you're sitting back, relaxing and enjoying yourselves tonight on a Saturday evening as we play Runes Foursome very shortly. It's Graham Connors with Litha Canefield's Burn, Charlie Pride with Crystal Chandeliers, Trisha Yearwood with How Do I Live Without You, and the late Kenny Rogers. I'll give Scarlet Fever a miss tonight. I'll give it a break, have it a rest, and I'll just sing this. Oh, and I'll get Kenny Rogers to sing this absolutely beautiful song he sang. I don't know why it never went to number one, but anyway, it's called Lady. When we come back, we've got Cyndi Lauper up next with She Bop, The Real Blondes with We Be Cool, Robert Palmer with Looking for Clues, and we've got Dr. Ream with You Are the Best Thing. We've got the Spice Girls with Who Do You Think You Are. We've got Denise Williams with Let's Hear It for the Boys. The M People with Moving On Up. And 3 Degrees with Year of Decision. Dave Rooney here on 2MAX FM 91.3, the voice of the Northwest.

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1: Yeah.

0: There we go, the Real Blondes with We Be Cool. Had to put them on very quickly because poor old Cindy Lauper, she bop. I don't know what happened to her. But anyway, let's see if we can find another one. I've got Boyzone with Picture of You as a backup. How about we try Broz with When Will I Be Famous?
1: When will I be famous?
0: When will I be famous?

There we go, Robert Palmer. Robert Palmer with Looking for Clues. Well, while I get the D Reams on with You Are the Best Thing, I'm going to try and get him on. Let's have a listen to Boyzone as they sing Picture of You.

There we go, Boyzone with a picture of you. Well, it's coming up to 17 minutes to 9 o'clock. I'm going to say good night. Thanks for being with me. I'm going to leave you with these four or five songs to finish off, and then we'll have a playlist on to take you right through until the wee hours of the morning. So until the next breakfast announcer pops into the studio, takes off the playlist and continues on with their program and that. I hope you've enjoyed the music as I've enjoyed playing it tonight. The mixture of 80s and 90s along with girls groups. Next week we'll be doing it all over again except with the disco. I'll be playing disco on Over the Bull Bar, but as far as the love music is concerned on Lonely Nights, this will be a variety program. It'll be a variety of love music during the disco era. We'll leave all the powerful dancing music for Over the Bull Bar with disco in the last 2 hours of my program next week. But we'll do it all again next week. We'll go out, as I said, with those earlier songs I said. Ream with You Are the Best Thing. Spice Girls with Who Do You Think You Are. Denise Williams with Let's Hear It for the Boys. And People with Moving On Up. And if we've got time, 3 Degrees with Year of Decision. Have a great weekend, people, and we'll do it all again next week. Bye for now.

Hi, folks. I'm Otis C. Truax, Big Matador recording artist out of Nashville, Tennessee. I hope you enjoy all the incredible songs on the new Hillcrest multi-track CD. This is truly the best in country music.

But every day, new inventions come our way. Stone the crows, when I look back, I just wish I thought of that. Take a look at young Einstein. What a great story on a simple line. I would have been worth a million quid if I'd have thought of that

Big Howdy from Switzerland. My name is Andy Martin, and you're on the right channel with great country music. 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

There's a local bloke here having a go. Holder, holder, holder. And you go three rounds to get the dough. Holder, holder, holder. 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

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It's the voice of the Northwest.

This is Amber Joy Poulton. Coming up next is my latest song, Trouble Looks Good on You. And the song is about those situations or relationships that you know deep down are going to be nothing but trouble. But the longer you look at it, the more trouble starts to look really good. So I hope you enjoy the song.

0: Listen, you know, I think probably one of the most important artists that have influenced a lot of the groups in England comes from right here in
1: right,
0: the state.
1: Yeah, a lot of these blues musicians and white people picking country music, you know, have influenced everybody. I think one of the best of them all is right here on the show right now. I think we should bring him on.
0: I think so, Carl Perkins.

0: 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All your gardening, framing and homeware needs in one spot. Come on down to Kugel Florists and Framing, 13 Doyle Street, Narrabri.
1: It's 6 o'clock. Good morning, I'm Dusty Fitzpatrick. Police are investigating after a brawl broke out at a sporting match in Sydney's southwest. Jacob Pidlow reports.
2: Up to 40 people are believed to have been involved in a brawl at a junior sporting match. Emergency services were called to the under-17 soccer competition in Revesby on Saturday afternoon, with police telling the Telegraph a fight broke out when a number of spectators entered the field of play. Paramedics treated a 47-year-old man at the scene who was taken to Bankstown Hospital with minor injuries. So far, no one has been charged. Jacob Pidlow, Sydney.
1: A learner driver and his supervisor have been charged with high-range drink driving offences in Sydney's southwest. Police will allege the 39-year-old driver and his 49-year-old supervising driver both returned positive roadside breath tests at Mount Pritchard. Both men are due to face court next month. Four survivors have been rescued from a flooded cave in Laos one day after another was pulled out. The five men had been trapped for more than a week after becoming stuck while looking for gold. There are emotional scenes as those stuck managed to make their way out. Two other men who were part of the same group remain unaccounted for. Travel industry leaders want the federal government to lower its warnings for major Middle Eastern transit hubs. The Australian Travel Industry Association says the travel alert affects travellers simply wanting to transit through key airports. The push comes as thousands of Australians prepare to head off on Euro summer holidays. Internal government documents reportedly show the Sydenham to Bankstown Metro could start commuter services by October. The Telegraph reports an asset handover would be undertaken in July. The Transport Minister has not confirmed an exact date, but says the government is working towards an opening later this year. New research from the University of Sydney has found scuba diving in Southeast Asia is less environmentally sustainable than first thought. Researchers looking at the behaviour of divers across the Philippines and Indonesia found many were often damaging coral reefs. Lead researcher Dr. Bing Lin says divers need to be taking better care.
3: When you're underwater, you really have to realise and recognise the fact that scuba diving is potentially a way in which you might be harming the environments that you're there to enjoy.
1: Also making news, the US and UK and Australia say they'll develop underwater drone technology to protect undersea cables as part of the AUKUS pact. And the Oscar-winning editor of the original Star Wars film, Marsha Lucas, has died at the age of 80. In finance, one Aussie dollar buying 71 US cents.
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1: The Bulldogs are questioning a number of refereeing decisions made during their NRL match against the Tigers. Canterbury Bankstown lost the match 22 points to 16, helping the Tigers snap a three-game losing streak. Dogs coach Cameron Ciraldo venting his frustrations in the post-match conference.
5: The more disappointing one was to go down the other end. Someone's offside, takes out our fullback, then that's a try. What's worse? Someone touching your foot or someone taking out your fullback and they score a try?
1: The Eels went down to the Knights in their match, 28 points to 22. The Storm came out on top over the Roosters, 18 points to 4. PSG's defeated Arsenal on penalties to win the Champions League. And defending champion Coco Gauff has fallen in the third round of the French Open. It's 4 minutes past six. That's the latest news and sport.
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7: And the weather for today, we'll expect mostly sunny. They're telling us a bit of cloud coming in. High chance of a shower in the south and a medium chance elsewhere. We could get a few more drops of rain today. Got down to 9 overnight. We're still sitting on that 9 degrees, heading up to 18 today. UV index predicted to reach a moderate 3. Tomorrow Monday, mostly sunny, a slight chance of a shower on the southern slopes, but nothing for us here. We're looking at the maximum of 17 with an overnight low of 5. On Tuesday, partly cloudy, a very high chance of a shower in the south, and a medium chance elsewhere, and chance of raised dust on the plains in the morning and afternoon, and perhaps even a thunderstorm in the south. We could get up to 5 mils on Tuesday, but we expect a max around that 19 degrees. The same expected on Wednesday. A little bit cloudy and 10 overnight and going up to 19. And that's what we expect on Thursday as well. Possible shower and a possible shower on Friday. 8 up to 17 degrees. And the time here at 2 Max FM is 5 minutes after the hour of 6.
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7: And that's what they can do, Regan. 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

And that was Becky Cole with More Cows and Cowgirls. Didn't know that. But anyway, I think there would be. Good morning to my friend out there who's made his coffee, sitting back waiting for a couple of Slim Dusty numbers. But we're going to do Slim first. Then we've got a couple of Tom Maxwell's for you, Wayne. And I hope you enjoy that coffee. Have a little bit of toast with us as well. We've got a letter from Araby and also Foxley Rodeo from Slim.

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1: And we've got Tommy Maxwell up next with a couple of songs for you, Wayne. We've got Baby Blue and Losing My Blues. So we'll have something after this that'll build up the blues, get rid of them.

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Take it easy. We got Josh Turner up with Long Black Train.

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2: 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An old country.

And that was John Denver with Thank God I'm a Country Boy, and I Thank God I'm a Country Girl. We've got a song now by Dale Duncan called The Old Camp Oven, and many a camp oven that I've had, and I hope there's nothing like a camp oven. Dale Duncan will tell you that.

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That was Charlie Lansbury with Nobody's to Be Loved. Got a song now by Helen and Tony Cornish. I like this. I know Wayne will enjoy this one too. It's Where the Corn Don't Grow.

0: This is the 2MAX FM community announcement. Caring for Others, Narrabri Carers and Caring Group meet the first Monday of the month to be held at the Narrabri RSL Club, commencing at 10 a.m. Pay for your own morning tea, but come along, enjoy the friendship and support. For more information or to book, phone Joan Griffiths 0412 79 8883 or Trish Hadley on 0427 834 286. Please note, if a public holiday falls on that Monday, then the morning tea will be held on the first Tuesday of that month. And it will be on this tomorrow. Tomorrow, get yourself along to have a cuppa and a little chat for those people who need to do that, carers or caring for someone. Got Jamie Johnson and Chris Christopherson up next with Sunday Morning Coming Down.
1: Well, I woke up Sunday morning with no way to hold my head that didn't hurt. And the beer I had for breakfast wasn't bad, so I had one bowl for dessert.

shirt, and I'm wearing it. I wash my face and comb my hair and stumble down the stairs to meet the day.

And that was, I can't think who I believe. We had Jamie Johnson and Daddy Doesn't Pray Anymore. We've got Peter Seltzer here now with a bit of instrumental, Never on Sunday. Well, we are playing it on Sunday.

0: 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Come on down to Kugel Florists and Framing, 13 Doyle Street, Narrabri.
1: It's 7 o'clock. Good morning. I'm Dusty Fitzpatrick. The United States, Australia and the UK have unveiled a new project under the second pillar of the AUKUS agreement. The new initiative will see unmanned underwater drones developed to protect undersea cables and to boost defence capabilities. The announcement was made on the sidelines of the Shangri-La dialogue in Singapore. Australia's Defence Minister Richard Marles says it's a significant development in the journey of AUKUS.
2: All of this is the single biggest industrial project in Australia's history. All of this represents the biggest leap in Australia's military capability in more than a century, really since the establishment of the Navy.
1: Five miners who were trapped inside a flooded cave system in Laos have now been brought out alive. One of them was pulled out by specialist divers using equipment to help him out of the tunnel. The other four managed to free themselves after pumps drained flooded sections of the cave. Police are investigating after a brawl broke out at an under-17 soccer match in Sydney's southwest. It's understood up to 40 people were involved in the incident at Revesby. A 47-year-old man was taken to hospital suffering minor injuries. A driver and his passengers have managed to escape a bus fire which broke out in Sydney's north. The blaze started on River Road at Longaville. Fire and Rescue Acting Superintendent Peter Murray says it was a large blaze.
3: Fire and Rescue New South Wales have responded two fire trucks to that location. On arrival, firefighters found a bus fully involved in fire. The passengers and driver that were on the bus have been able to get off safely.
1: Critics claim new university funding arrangements will severely limit spots for domestic students in major cities. The managed growth funding regime is expected to be fully implemented by the start of 2027. The government maintains the system will ensure more disadvantaged students can undertake tertiary education. Every Socceroos match during the FIFA World Cup will be broadcast at two live sites in Sydney. They'll be at Tumbalong Park in Darling Harbour and Cathy Freeman Park at Sydney Olympic Park. Australia kicks off its World Cup campaign against Turkey on the 14th of June. Planning and Public Spaces Minister Paul Scully is inviting everyone to join in the fun.
4: Well, this is an opportunity for family and friends and football fanatics to come together to experience every goal, every nail-biting moment for free. With an atmosphere of all the fans around them.
1: And a new gene test has been developed which could help some women with breast cancer avoid chemotherapy. In finance, one Australian dollar is currently buying 71.87 US cents.
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1: Coco Gauff's French Open title defence has come to an end in the third round, tennis correspondent Craig Gabriel reports.
6: While records tumbled in a men's match, Coco Gauff has lost her French Open crown. She's been beaten by Anastasia Potapova of Austria. Gauff had the advantage in the final set, but Potapova, who squandered so many chances to close out the second set before doing so, managed to remain composed in the third to score the win, which is her second in a row over Gauff. The score 4-6, 7-6, 6-4. Arina Sabalenka moved through to the last 16. Craig Gabriel, Paris.
1: The Melbourne Storm secured a win over the Roosters in the NRL, 18 points to 4. The Tigers snapped their losing streak, defeating the Bulldogs 22-16. Newcastle beat Parramatta 28-22 at home. And PSG's won back-to-back Champions League titles after defeating Arsenal. It's 7:04. That's news and sport.
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8: Partly cloudy today, high chance of a shower in the south, a medium chance elsewhere. We could get a couple of drops of rain and the winds would be light today. That's good. I don't like heavy winds, but anyway, it's going to reach a max today around 18 degrees, got down to 9, and we're still sitting on that 9 degrees here at 2Max FM. UV index will reach a moderate 3, and that's through 1 o'clock today, so it's only about 11 o'clock to 1 that you've got to have some protection. On Monday, mostly sunny, a slight chance of a shower on the southern plains. near zero chance of rain. And we're looking at a maximum tomorrow of 17 degrees. It'll get down to 5 overnight. On Tuesday, a little bit warmer overnight, 8 degrees, and that's why we could get some showers. It'll go up to 19. And on Wednesday, partly cloudy, 10 up to 19 degrees, and a little bit of cloud, as I said, and could get a couple of drops of rain, only 1 or 2 mils. And the same expected on Thursday, possible shower on Friday, 17 with an overnight low of 8 degrees, so it is getting cooler.
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10: While I was working at the hospital, I had a bit to do with some patients with dementia. And for some reason, around 2 or 3 in the afternoon, they'd want to go and catch a bus or go somewhere. There was somewhere they just had to be. And I wrote this poem, trying to clarify with myself just, you know, what was going on inside their mind. And it's called Waiting for a Train. The station master sees the old man sitting on the seat. He knows he has no train to catch and no one there to meet. But the old man is a regular, so he lets him have his space as he searches every passerby for one familiar face. But the people all rush by him as if everyone is late, and he settles back upon the seat and seems content to wait. For the old man is forgotten, and he lives within a dream. Life for him has no direction, like a lost meandering stream. Oh, Alice, love, it must be hard to do this trip each day to that home to see your mother, but you couldn't stay away. And I know that while you draw a breath, you'll see she's treated right. So I'll be here to meet the train and walk you home each night. But the mind of man, so fragile, sometimes suffers from decay that leaves the body whole while all the memories rot away. And the woman who had shared his life, his laughter and his tears, his life, his love, his Alice, has been dead for 7 years. Her mother in the nursing home died 40 years ago, but the memory has died as well, and today he doesn't know. But a vacuum in his spirit ever draws him to this place. He lives out of ancient memories, ever searching for that face. The station master greets a man as he comes rushing by and stops beside the old man with compassion in his eye. Oh, Dad, you're a worry, but you don't mean any harm. Come on, old mate, we'll get you home. Here, lean upon my arm. The station master watches shuffling footsteps pass him by, and he whispers softly, "There, but for the grace of God, go I." He knows that come tomorrow, he'll probably come again, just a scrambled mess of memories, sitting, waiting for a train. Yep.
8: And that was Bill Kearns with Waiting for a Train, and it's so sad. A lot of this happens, doesn't it? And talking about caring and caring for others, we've got our morning tea on tomorrow up at the RSL Club, so please come along and join us there if you'd like to have a chat and have a little talk. Now, they do have interview speakers and everything, so come and have a nice morning tea and join other people who can help. Okay, we've got Tate Cole up next with Whiskey River. And I have to be talking to Tate on Tuesday about his new single he's got out, Man in the Moon. But he's released this one a little while back, and I hope you enjoy this one. But he's got this new one out we'll be talking about on Tuesday. Here's Tate with Whiskey River.

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Chesney and Fishing in the Dark. It's a good song, and I like it anyway. I hope you enjoyed it. I've heard so many versions of Hallelujah. I know that Katie Lang does a great version. So does Tones and I. And we've got Michelle Little. She does a good job with this song as well. And it's called Hallelujah by Michelle Little.

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For more information, come in and see us at 3 Albert Street, Moree, or give us a call on 6752 1566. Sponsors of 2MAX FM.

That was Pete Smith and Sunday Calling. I've got a couple of songs. Oh, no, we'll do this first and then we'll come back with a couple of songs for Bernie. We've got Ian Motts with Tucker's Daughter.

0: At the nearby Bolo, there is Friday night raffles. 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
1: And a big good morning to Bernie and all the boys. We've got a couple of songs going out to you. Papa, I haven't played this for some time, but we need to get the tissues. But it's a beautiful song. It's a sad song, but beautiful blue healer. But anyway, it's by Rob Gill. And then we've got Carter Edwards with Get It Done.

He was just an old friend of mine. Nothing too special about him. His eyes were sort of droopy. One ear used to point forward. His old head would turn and he would look at you. He'd have one jowl longer than the other. Always looked like he was concerned about something. His old blue coat looked like it hadn't had a good wash at times, and he seemed to always have a trace of dirt or grease.

If there is something that you must do today, then do it and get it done. Because time only moves forward with every second, every minute, and every hour of every day. Time never moves in reverse. So understand, what has been, and what is done is did. So shut the lid. You can never change anything you may regret in your past. We all get but one chance at living today. Then it is gone forever, filed away in the pages of your own personal history book. And when you leave this world, you take your own personal history book with you, because only you know exactly how you used your time on earth or wasted your life. So, if there is something that you must do today, get it done, for today may be your last day. Because when our use-by date comes around, we leave this world forever, maybe even sooner than we think. You see, tomorrow does not replace today. Today did not replace yesterday. Today is today. Yesterday was yesterday. Tomorrow is tomorrow. Today only separates yesterday from tomorrow. You can never go back to fix any of yesterday's problems. You can only drag them into today and make them your today's problems. You cannot speed up time nor slow it down to suit yourself. You must wait like everybody else for tomorrow to arrive. And it will. N-O-W, now, stands for No Opportunity Wasted. So if there is something that you must do today, get it done. You can never go back to take advantage of missed opportunity. You can never go back and say the words you should have said. And you can never take back any of your spoken words. You must be very careful of all the words you choose to use. Your words spoken in anger can change your life and the lives of others forever. But if you speak words of love, they can also change lives forever. So today you should share and celebrate the most valuable sought-after gift you will ever receive. It's known as love. The one thing that makes life worthwhile. The one thing that every human being needs but not all receive. The one thing in life that cannot be bought, sold, nor borrowed. Love can only be given free of charge. So do not wait until tomorrow to tell someone you love them. There will never be a better time than today. For tomorrow is promised to no one. 50 years after you've had your turn to be alive on this earth, no one will remember you nor care that you were ever here. The old saying is, when you go, you can't take it with you. But you can. You take your skills, your experience, your worries and regrets, and your life story. So, if there is something that you must do today, then get it done, because no one ever gets a second chance to live today.

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0: And that was Wellen Jin and, no, Morgan Wellen, I'll get it right, with Last Night. It's a great song though, I like it. Now, this is a 2MAX FM community announcement. We wore CWA Paint and Sip Night. Join us for a fun night of laughter, painting and lots of sipping. On the 13th of June at 6 p.m. it'll cost you $50, but that'll include supper, tea and coffee and all the paint supplies. So it will be held at the CWA Hall. We will bring your own drink, drinks, make that plural. Lucky door and raffle prizes, group bookings, welcome and payments due on that booking. Give Gail a ring on 0412 751 710, That number again is 0412 751 710. Look at Alan Cameron with Worn Out Australian Made.
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0: yeah, that's by Jim Lowe. This is a 2Max FM community announcement. National Reconciliation Week, All In for Reconciliation. Community March will be held Wednesday the 2nd of June. March will start from 11 a.m. at the Doran Centre and will finish at Jellicoe Park, where formalities and guest speaker will take place. Free barbecue, so please bring your own fold-up chair or blanket to sit on. So whatever you need to, something, make sure you take a bottle of water with you too. Please, don't march on the footpath and not on the road to traffic. But this is put out by the Moree Plains Shire and it'll be held on Wednesday the 2nd of June. So that's this coming Wednesday.
1: 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Social golf is welcome. 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
0: And we've got the 8 o'clock news coming up just around the corner. We're going to listen to Isla Grant with The Ghosts of Culloden. I'll catch you after the news.

0: 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Come on down to Kugel Florist and Framing, 13 Doyle Street, Narrabri.
1: Patrick, a man's now been charged over a brawl at a soccer match in Sydney's southwest. Donna Sirimana has more.
2: It's understood up to 40 people were involved in the incident at the under-17s match in Revesby. Police were told a number of spectators had run onto the field after a fight broke out between the players. An 18-year-old man was treated at the scene for a bite to his back before being taken to Liverpool Hospital. A 47-year-old Greenacre man was arrested following inquiries. He's been charged with several offences and is due in court today. Donna Sirimana reporting.
1: Australia, Britain and the United States will develop underwater drones as part of the AUKUS pact. The new project announced in Singapore falls under Pillar 2 of the agreement, which aims to create sophisticated military technology. All three countries again backed plans for US Virginia-class nuclear-powered submarines to be sold to Australia in the 2030s. Four survivors have been rescued from a flooded cave in Laos a day after another was pulled out. Five men had been trapped for more than a week after becoming stuck while looking for gold. Two others who were part of the same group are still missing inside the cave. More procedures will be offered as part of a same-day surgery initiative in the state's public hospitals. The scheme allows patients to have their procedure and to be discharged on the same day to recover at home. Health Minister Ryan Park says the move will reduce pressure on the health system.
3: This means literally thousands of bed days are saved by getting people out of hospital as quickly as possible. We don't want people to be in hospital if they don't need it.
1: A peak travel body is lobbying for a do not travel warning currently in place for major Middle Eastern airports to be downgraded. The Travel Industry Association claims the alert affects those who just want to pass through major transit hubs like Dubai. The push comes as thousands of Australians prepare to head off to Europe for summer. A report's found attitudes about gender, sex and relationships are being formed earlier than ever. University of Melbourne researchers say young people now start forming romantic relationships as young as 10. Our Watch Chief Executive Paddy Kinnersley says it's important proper guidance is given to younger Australians.
4: We know that young people are going to continue to access information about relationships, sex, dating and consent online. So it's really important that they have access to accurate information.
1: Also making news, a study has found Australians living with autism face a homelessness risk nearly three times higher than that of the general population. And a learner driver and his supervisors being charged with high-range drink driving in Sydney's southwest. In finance, one Aussie dollar buying 71 US cents.
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1: The Melbourne Storm has secured a win over the Roosters in the NRL, 18 points to 4. The Tigers snapped their losing streak, defeating the Bulldogs 22-16. Newcastle took down Parramatta 28-22. PSG have claimed back-to-back Champions League titles with a 4-3 penalty shootout win over Arsenal, following a 1-1 draw after extra time. Arsenal defender Gabriel Magalhaes missing from the spot to give PSG the win, as heard on Stan Sport. And wins in the AFL for the Swans, the Dockers and the Bulldogs. It's 4 minutes past eight. That's the very latest news and sport.
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7: Partly cloudy today, a high chance of a shower in the south, a medium chance elsewhere. So forget anything. It won't be a lot, be a couple of millimetres. We're looking at the maximum today around 18 degrees and at the moment we're sitting on 10. It got down to 9 overnight. UV index, only got a short period, you got to watch the sun and that's from 11 o'clock to about 1. And tomorrow, June, the very first day of June, mostly sunny, slight chance of a shower on the southern slopes, but nothing for us here. But it will be, they say mostly sunny, but a bit of cloud. 5 up to 17 degrees, and on Tuesday, partly cloudy, very high chance of showers in the south. A medium chance elsewhere. We could get four to five mils. But we're looking at a max around that 19 degrees and same expected on Wednesday and Thursday, and cloudy. Possible shower coming in on Friday, 17 with an overnight low of 8. And it is 5.5 minutes after the hour of 8 here at 2 Max FM. Good morning.
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Now, I spoke to these two little children only a couple of weeks ago. They were out at the Country Music Muster at Weewall. Their name, the Curry Mob, and they're 10-year-old and 12-year-old, and the little 12-year-old wrote the song, and this is called In the Melody.

Our sponsor, the Narrabri Shire Council, wish to advise that works for the replacement of Violet Street Bridge over the Narrabri Creek are underway. The bridge will be closed for the duration of these replacement works. A detour is in place along Selina Street, Newell Highway and Tiburina Street. Works are expected to be completed by the end of September. Narrabri Shire Council thank the community for your patience and understanding while this important upgrade takes place.

And that was Sally Ann Whitten then with How Do You Sleep at Night? I've got a song by Brooke McClymont and Adam Erskine, and they wrote this together during COVID. And it's a good song. It's called Lost If I Lost You.

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1: And now I've got a couple of songs for Faye. We've got Down on the Corner by CCR, of course, Clearwater Revival, or as we all know, it's a great band. I hope you like this one, Faye. And we've got Dr. Hook with Baby Makes a Blue Jeans Talk.

Nick, I hope you enjoyed those couple of songs. I've got one I know that you'd remember from way back as well. I'll be playing that, and I might come back with one for you, Max, of Isla Grant's. Here's Conway Twitty with You've Never Been This Far Before.

band that was released in America many years ago. It was banned, but we love it still, us Aussies. That was Conway Twitty. We got Isla Grande up, and Max, you might enjoy this one. It's all after all these years.

I'm just an old guitar in a pawn shop down on the corner. And I'm waiting for somebody to come by and play me now and then. My strings are kind of rusty, and I'm a little dusty. Oh, but you'd be too if you'd been where I've been. I did some shows with Haggard

And that was Jamie Johnson and Bill Anderson with the guitar song. We've got I've got Carly Hogan up next with The Little Blue Man. It's an old one, but she's revived. It's a good one. I hope you enjoy it.

That was Carly Hogan with Little Blue Man, an old one been revived by her. And we're going to have a song by Thomas Rhett, and it's Be With Jesus.

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Caring for Others, Narrabri Carers and Caring Group meet the first Monday of the month to be held at the Narrabri RSL Club, commencing at 10 a.m. Pay for your own morning tea, but come along, enjoy the friendship and support. For more information or to book, phone Joan Griffiths 0412 79 8883 or Trish Hadley on 0427 834 286. Please note, if a public holiday falls on that Monday, then the morning tea will be held on the first Tuesday of that month. And it's on tomorrow, so if you're a carer or looking, if you want to go, just anyone can come and have a cup of tea and a chat. That's at 10 o'clock tomorrow. And I'm going to leave you with Cole Millington with My Didgeridoo. Bye for now.

0: 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All your gardening, framing and homeware needs in one spot. Come on down to Kugel Florists and Framing, 13 Doyle Street, Narrabri.
1: Rescue a group of villagers trapped inside a Laos cave for more than a week says he's extremely relieved. The five men who became stuck after flash flooding have now been evacuated. One of them was rescued, while the other four managed to make their own way out a day later. Cave diver Josh Richards has told Today it's an amazing outcome.
2: Really remarkable result, and honestly just relief for all of us. None of us wanted to be diving. None of us wanted to be doing this. Yeah. So to have these guys suddenly pop out on their own and not risk anyone else is just a really remarkable result.
1: The United States, Australia and Britain have unveiled a new project under the second pillar of the AUKUS agreement. The new initiative will see unmanned underwater drones developed to protect undersea cables and to boost defence capabilities. The announcement was made on the margins of a defence summit in Singapore. The federal government says it's confident the opposition will help pass its sweeping reforms to the NDIS. Labor intends to remove up to 300,000 people from the scheme to help rein in its ballooning cost. The coalition has threatened to block the legislation unless the government backtracks on its changes to capital gains tax and negative gearing. But NDIS Minister Jenny McAllister has told Sky News negotiations are happening in good faith.
3: The coalition talk a lot about the need to restrain costs. If they're serious about that, we hope that they'll engage with us and get this bill through. I will say, to be fair to them, that they are engaging closely, constructively.
1: An 18-year-old man's been treated for a bite to his back after a brawl at a soccer match in Sydney's southwest. It's understood up to 40 people were involved in the incident at the under-17s game in Revesby. A 47-year-old man has been charged. Internal government documents reportedly show commuter services could start on the Sydenham to Bankstown metro line by October. The Telegraph reports an asset handover would be undertaken in July. The Transport Minister has not confirmed an exact date, but says the government is working towards an opening later this year. And a new gene test has been developed which could help some women with breast cancer avoid having to undergo chemotherapy. It uses a biopsy or tumour sample after surgery to determine how aggressive the genes driving a cancer's growth are. Associate Professor Belinda Kiley says it's an exciting development.
4: It's going to spare a lot of people from the side effects of chemotherapy. So it's really going to make sure that the people who really need the chemotherapy get it, and those who are not going to benefit or only get a very minimal benefit can be spared it.
1: In finance, one Aussie dollar buying 71 US cents.
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1: the Bulldogs are questioning a number of refereeing decisions made during their match against the Tigers. Canterbury Bankstown lost the match 22 points to 16, helping the Tigers snap a three-game losing streak. Dogs coach Cameron Seraldo says he's disappointed with some of the calls made.
6: The more disappointing one was to go down the other end. Someone's offside, takes out our fullback, then that's a try. What's worse? Someone touching your foot or someone taking out your fullback and they score a try.
1: The Eels went down to the Knights in their match, 28 points to 22. The Storm came out on top over the Roosters, 18 to 4. PSG's defeated Arsenal on penalties to win the Champions League. And the Swans defeated the Tigers in the AFL by 114 points. Wins also for the Dockers and the Bulldogs. It's 4 minutes past nine. That's the latest news in sport.
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8: The forecast for the Northwest Slopes and Plains for the next couple of days. For today, it will be partly cloudy with a medium chance of showers in the south, a slight chance elsewhere with westerly winds. The possible rainfall between 0 and 1 millimetre, and there's a 40% chance of it happening. For tomorrow, that was yesterday's, I just rang, I think, red. This doesn't bode well for the day, seeing I started off with yesterday's forecast. We'll try for today's. Today, partly cloudy, with a high chance of showers in the south, medium chance elsewhere, light winds becoming west to southwesterly. A minimum of 9 and a maximum of 18 forecast for today. For tomorrow, it will be partly cloudy, 5 to 17. A slight chance of a shower on the southern plains in the evening. Near zero chance of rain elsewhere. And for Tuesday, partly cloudy, high chance of showers in the south, medium chance elsewhere. A chance of raised dust on the plains in the morning and afternoon. Chance of a thunderstorm on the southern plains in the morning and north to northeasterly winds. A maximum of 19 after an overnight minimum of 8 on Tuesday. And on Wednesday, partly cloudy, medium chance of showers on the southern slopes, slight chance elsewhere, and winds west to northwesterly. And a maximum of 19 after an overnight of 10 on Wednesday. And the temperature outside at the moment is 9 degrees.
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8: 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Music Memories is the name of the program. It has a subtitle of Classics to Country. And we've not heard from Robert Young this week, but we have heard from Jesse Hunt. So we've got a few requests to get through, but it won't take us all day to do those. But we'll begin with this. This is one that Faye left behind for us

Yes, and there we had ABBA with Dancing Queen. And we played that for, it was the first request on our list, it was for Anne Bullen. And as I said, we've only got requests from Jesse Hunt for today, so I probably shouldn't have to say Jesse Hunt all the time, but I guess I will. ABBA, Dancing Queen for Anne Bullen. And the next one we have is the Beach Boys for Merlene Caden. And this is... I've got this wrong. I've skipped one. I'll play one for Darcy Harris instead and find the one I should have been playing. For Darcy, we've got Roger Miller and King of the Road.

0: 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No phone, no pool, no pets. I ain't got no cigarettes, but 2 hours of pushing broom buys a eight.
1: 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The bridge will be closed for the duration of these replacement works. A detour is in place along Selina Street, Newell Highway and Tiburina Street. Works are expected to be completed by the end of September. 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

Righto. Now, that was the Beach Boys and I Get Around, and that one's the one I should have played for Merlene Caden. And now I've got it all back to normal, back to rights, I hope. And this next one is for Charles Radford. Good morning, Charles. And for Charles, we have Kiss an Angel, Good Morning. This is Charlie Pride.

0: Whoa, bullocks, whoa there, you bullocks.
1: And there we had the great Slim Dusty and Woo, Bullocks Woo, and we played that for Ken Walker. Now we've got one for another Ken, and this is for Ken Burby. And the song is from Billy Joe Spears from 1974. This is Blanket on the Ground.

0: 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Looking for that special item? 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
2: And right now we have the Weavers with Good Night Irene, and it is 29 minutes past 9 o'clock, and we're going to play the Weavers for Tony Parker. Good morning, Tony.

Yes, and that was a fellow by the name of Teddy Swims. I know nothing about him. I better ask Mr. Google to find out about him. And that was called The Door. Obviously, Merlene Caden has knows about him because she just requested that song. She might know about him. I might have to... Why did I say Merlene Caden? That was wrong. Merlene was the second one. That was for Lorraine Laurie. Sorry, Lorraine, my apologies. And as I said, I know nothing about Teddy Swims. I shall see if what I can find out about him. And now that I've mucked it all up again, I didn't start today well at all, did I? Hopefully I can finish it properly. Right, now we have, well, we could say we've got two for Ann Neal. Ann Neal wanted Top of the World by the Seekers. Now, I can't find Top of the World by the Seekers. Two for Ann Neal. Ann Neal wanted Top of the World by the Seekers. Now, I can't find Top of the World by the Seekers.

Yeah, I don't know if it's a bonus or not, but and seeing I couldn't find one, I'll play the other. And I'll say both of them for Ann Neil, but they're for every one of us. Here's The Seekers to start with.

0: 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Raffle night at the Moree Services Club. 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
1: 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I accidentally told it to play the other one. We'll try this one. Try it again. We'll start all over again.
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Yes, and there we had John Denver and Some Days Are Diamonds. And that was for Kathy Wood. And the next one I have is for Betty Riley. Oh, good morning, Betty. And Betty wanted to have a listen to the Everly Brothers and Kathy's Clown. And so she shall. It is now 9 minutes to news time.

Now, this is Daniel Boone, and the song is called Beautiful Sunday, and we're playing this for... There's two beautifuls. This one, probably get it in just before the news. This is for Rod Stanford, and Beautiful Sunday by from Daniel Boone.

0: 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Come on down to Kugel Florist and Framing, 13 Doyle Street, Narrabri.
1: It's 10 o'clock. Good morning. I'm Dusty Fitzpatrick. The US, Britain and Australia will develop underwater drones as part of the trilateral AUKUS agreement. The countries have also announced a plan to sell Australia. Virginia-class submarines in the 2030s will be altered. Our country will now receive three used subs from America rather than a mix of new and in-service boats as planned. US Defence Secretary Pete Hegseth says his country remains committed to the AUKUS pact.
2: The United States, as we've said from the beginning, and we think the review we undertook only strengthened this partnership, remains committed to the AUKUS partnership and is moving as quickly as possible to enhance our combined submarine presence in the Pacific region.
1: All five miners who were trapped inside a flooded cave system in Laos have now been brought out alive. One of them was pulled out by specialist divers using equipment to help him out of the tunnel. The other four managed to free themselves after pumps drained flooded sections of the cave. A man's been charged over a brawl at an under-17s soccer match in Sydney's southwest. An 18-year-old man had to be treated for a bite to his back after the incident at Revesby. The 47-year-old accused is due in court again next month. One Nation leader Pauline Hanson claims she has the ability to be the Prime Minister of Australia. The senator is understood to be considering a move from the Senate to the House of Representatives. Polling suggests One Nation could displace the coalition as the opposition in federal parliament. Pauline's daughter, Lee Hanson, has told Luke Grant her mother hasn't made her mind up yet.
3: As we move closer to the election, it is an option. She's obviously will make her, will consider the what's the right approach. Is she the right person to lead this country if that were to arise and if she could become PM?
1: Critics claim new university funding arrangements will severely limit spots for domestic students in major cities. The managed growth funding regime is expected to be fully implemented by the start of 2027. The government maintains the system will ensure more disadvantaged students can undertake tertiary education. And every Socceroos match during the FIFA World Cup will be broadcast at live sites across Sydney. They'll be set up at Tumbalong Park in Darling Harbour and Cathy Freeman Park at Sydney Olympic Park. Australia kicks off its World Cup campaign against Turkey on the 14th of June. State Minister for Planning and Public Spaces, Paul Scully, is inviting everyone to join in the fun.
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1: Coco Gauff's French Open title defence has come to an end in the third round, Craig Gabriel reports.
6: While records tumbled in a men's match, Coco Gauff has lost her French Open crown. She's been beaten by Anastasia Potapova of Austria. Gauff had the advantage in the final set, but Potapova, who squandered so many chances to close out the second set before doing so, managed to remain composed in the third to score the win, which is her second in a row over Gauff.